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13: It is still really hot out there this evening. Temperatures slowly falling from the 90s down to 80s after sunset, with maybe a stray pop-up shower, but a lot of us will just stay hot and dry. We'll end up in the 70s tonight, mainly clear skies, mid-90s and sun the rest of the week with isolated pop-ups. I'm meteorologist Matt Stevens.

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0: WJKK Vicksburg, Jackson, here we go. Time to kick off another hour of music from the best decade there ever was. 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
13: It is still really hot out there this evening. Temperatures slowly falling from the 90s down to 80s after sunset, with maybe a stray pop-up shower, but a lot of us will just stay hot and dry. We'll end up in the 70s tonight, mainly clear skies, mid-90s and sun the rest of the week with isolated pop-ups. I'm meteorologist Matt Stanley.

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Saturday, it's Sweet Tooth Jones. And then on Sunday, a special encore appearance from Sweet Tooth Jones. Remember, it's a big football weekend. 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Coming soon, Luke and Bach. Don't miss the party. Beethoven's on the Reservoir.

WJKK Vicksburg. Jackson, here we go. Time to kick off another hour of music from the best decade there ever was. It's our totally awesome Back to the 80s weekend on Mix 98.7. 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Hey.

0: 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We just looked in the yards to see where all the bikes were. 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
11: It is still really hot out there this evening. Temperatures slowly falling from the 90s down to 80s after sunset, with maybe a stray pop-up shower, but a lot of us will just stay hot and dry. We'll end up in the 70s tonight, mainly clear skies, mid-90s and sun the rest of the week with isolated pop-ups. I'm meteorologist Matt Stander.

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7: It is still really hot out there this evening. Temperatures slowly falling from the 90s down to 80s after sunset, with maybe a stray pop-up shower, but a lot of us will just stay hot and dry. We'll end up in the 70s tonight, mainly clear skies, mid-90s and sun the rest of the week with isolated pop-ups. I'm meteorologist Matt Stanley.

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0: 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Just saying. This music is just for you. 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
4: It was 1 o'clock in the morning and a pickup truck was upside down in a Jones County drainage canal sinking. The driver was trapped with one pocket of air and water at his chin. Deputy Stephen Grazer got there first. Then Chief Charles Cromwell of the Glade Fire and Rescue, and then D.L. Geiger of Powers Fire and Rescue. The three men from the three agencies, without a second thought, all went into that black water together to make the rescue. They pried the door open and pulled him out, and he's alive because they didn't hesitate. 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
7: It is still really hot out there this evening. Temperatures slowly falling from the 90s down to 80s after sunset, with maybe a stray pop-up shower, but a lot of us will just stay hot and dry. We'll end up in the 70s tonight, mainly clear skies, mid-90s and sun the rest of the week with isolated pop-ups. I'm meteorologist Matt

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2: It's a warm but dry start this morning across central Mississippi. Another hot day is ahead. We'll climb to the mid and upper 90s later this afternoon. Feel like temperatures up to 108. A lot of the day looks dry, but be on the lookout for isolated storms later this afternoon and evening. I'm meteorologist Matt Sanders. 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
2: You know, this Friday marks 25 years since 9/11. Mm-hmm. Going to have a lot of specials, obviously, on TV, on the various channels and commemorations. Yep. ABC is doing one that's going to be across all their platforms, Disney Plus and Hulu and all that, called 9/11 Tribute in Light, Live from Lower Manhattan. Part of having all the stories that they're going to cover is they're going to have some music on it, too. Mm-hmm. Lainey Wilson is going to perform.
3: I'll be somewhere over.
2: Don't yet know what song that she's going to perform or if it's something new that she's come up with this, for this. Mm-hmm. But also performing, and this is one that goes all the way back to the concert for New York City, which happened a month after it, 25 years ago.
4: I remember it well.
2: The lead singer from Five for Fighting, John Odrasik, is going to perform Superman.
5: I'm more than a bird.
4: That song became like the theme for those rescue, for all the that search and rescue.
2: When he performed that night, you know, 25 years ago, it was like, yeah, that's mm-hmm. the song, mm-hmm. man.
4: And of course, they had that song out before all of that.
2: It was like 4 weeks before, mm-hmm. and it just happened to fall into there. If you're looking for it on Friday night, Robin Roberts, Diane Sawyer, and David Muir are going to be the hosts on ABC.
4: Okay.
2: Also coming up this week, we've got a much-anticipated sequel movie with the Owen sisters, Sandra Bullock and Nicole Kidman.
4: Yes.
2: Practical Magic 2. Now, like a week or so ago, Sandra Bullock was saying, we've got some big names on the soundtrack. You're going to love this soundtrack. Well, they've now leaked a couple of the names, and we're going to have Stevie Nicks doing Landslide. On the soundtrack.
4: Oh, you get it? Because she's the great witch of music.
0: Oh, okay.
4: Practical Magic is witches.
0: That's funny. Okay,
4: witches,
0: get it.
4: Guys.
0: Yeah, that's smart.
2: And yeah, like, just over a week ago, she performed it on stage with Olivia Rodrigo at Daisy Chain Fields. Olivia Rodrigo is doing The Cure on the soundtrack.
6: Don't matter how you love.
4: Good.
2: It's the song The Cure, not covering a Cure song.
4: A Cure song. Got it.
2: And finally, make room for Ozzy this Christmas. The Ozzy Osbourne Back to the Beginning documentary is going to air. Sharon says she wants to bring it to us right before Christmas. And this is the documentary from his final concert.
4: Okay.
2: On the performances and also behind the stage, backstage and all that stuff. It was supposed to come out earlier this year, but she put a stop to that because she just wasn't ready. She was still grieving Ozzy's loss.
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14: It's a warm but dry start this morning across central Mississippi. Another hot day is ahead. We'll climb to the mid and upper 90s later this afternoon. Feel like temperatures up to 108. A lot of the day looks dry, but be on the lookout for isolated storms later this afternoon and evening. I'm meteorologist Matt Standridge.

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1: Good morning. It's Tuesday, and this is your AM News update from DarkHorsePressNow.com. I'm Jerez April. The law enforcement community is grieving after Claiborne County Sheriff's Deputy Terrian Bailey was killed and a woman was injured after gunfire erupted near Hermanville overnight between Sunday and Monday. The FBI is offering around $25,000 for information leading to an arrest and prosecution. The probe is being led by the Mississippi Bureau of Investigation. In Meridian, a woman

0: Couldn't help it.
1: Mark posted, glad your bones are getting stronger, Jody. I'll pray for you. Stay warm. Which apparently you did on the under the blanket.
0: I get those treatments because I do have weak, brittle bones, especially for my age. I was diagnosed a few years ago with osteo. Mm-hmm. And so that's what these injections are for. It builds bone.
2: It's working?
0: As far as we know, it's working. Yeah. Like, I only do a bone scan every, two, three years.
1: And for clarity, so everybody understands, it's only brittle in a handful of spots. What they do when they scan you, it's not like Jody's whole body's like that, so we don't want you to think Jody's falling apart. She's not. It's just that you have to address it, you know, be proactive.
0: When I'm not supposed to fall, not supposed to do anything that would... In fact, that's the first thing. How are you feeling? Have you fallen recently? No, and no.
2: Got a message here from John, our friend from Australia. He says, it could only be you under that blanket with red nails and high heels.
1: That's true.
2: Or, the fashionista herself couldn't do it better.
0: Oh, that's sweet. That. Yeah, I rolled in there, you know, straight from work, all dressed up. And anyway, I did fall asleep under that blanket.
1: Rabina says, I had to have a couple of MRIs before some surgeries. And the first one, the tech gave me a blanket and played some music for me. It really helped me to relax.
0: So nice.
2: Oh, music. Cool.
0: Yeah, I didn't have that, but I could bring my own. They always ask you, would you like some snacks? It's very sweet.
1: Man, snacks and a warm blanket? I want to go.
0: You want some infusion treatments, some injections? Anyway, thank you so, so much. Jump in anytime. Coming up next, your Hollywood Outsider.
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13: 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It's a warm but dry start this morning across central Mississippi.

Another hot day is ahead. We'll climb to the mid and upper 90s later this afternoon. Feel like temperatures up to 108. A lot of the day looks dry, but be on the lookout for isolated storms later this afternoon and evening. I'm meteorologist Matt Sanders.

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1: Sam's always up on the new eats. He's the food dude.
2: Well, just in time for football season. Got some more snack treats coming out. Tostitos has released a spicy queso blanco flavored chip.
3: Okay.
4: Now, and you know what you have to have on that? Queso.
2: Yeah, well, Tostitos have always been just the regular chip that you use for dipping.
4: Correct.
2: They released one like a month or so ago, a street corn flavor, and I bought it, and it's like you don't need anything with it, really.
4: What?
2: It's just like eating, you know, like Doritos are flavored. Yeah. Hmm. So this one being a spicy queso blanco.
4: That's going to be seriously good.
2: Yeah. Now, if you do need a dip, Borden has come out with jalapeno cheese dip.
3: Hey. Okay.
2: And by the way, Murphy, it's a medium. It's not hot.
3: So okay,
2: there's
3: good.
2: A chance you and I could, you know, possibly
3: dip our Tostitos in.
2: Yeah.
4: The baby.
2: Just the corners. we have a new Dots Homestyle pretzel flavor, chipotle honey.
4: That sounds good.
2: Mm-hmm.
4: Ooh.
2: Sweet and spicy.
4: Those
2: in that
4: pretzels
2: one.
4: Have come to take over.
2: Oh,
4: like
2: have you seen how many they have on the aisle now?
4: What I'm saying, so flavored pretzels are the way now. I can't eat a regular pretzel. Don't even ask.

0: me too.
1: You know what? I don't know if Hershey's buying them up their game or what, but I mean, they're just like...
2: Yeah. Up their game. Yeah.
3: Snickers has released Extreme Almond. Now, if you're not familiar with their Extreme candy bars, it just means more stuff inside it.
2: Okay.
3: It's not bigger or anything. So Extreme Almond has extra almonds and extra caramel.
2: Sounds good. I didn't know about the Extreme candy at all.
3: There's an Extreme Snickers that just has more peanuts and...
2: Were you aware of that, Murphy?
1: No.
2: Me either. Okay, that's why you're the food dude.
3: Harry Potter teaming up with Kit Kat. We have a new flavor, a sherbet lemon.
2: What? I
3: know you only want chocolate Kit Kats, but there's a sherbet lemon.
1: I
3: don't understand.
1: I think that sounds delicious. That lemon flavor is a happy flavor when it's in cookies and other things. You know, lemon cake.
2: Lemon cake is a favorite cake, but Kit Kats are supposed to be chocolate.
3: Sorry.
2: But where in Harry Potter did he have lemon candy?
3: I don't remember when Dumbledore offered him some lemon sherbet?
2: No.
1: Yeah, right. He waved his wand and a lemon Kit Kat appeared.
2: Okay.
3: And we have a new coffee flavor. A Java Factory has a new orange creamsicle coffee.
1: Ooh.
3: Comes in the little K cups.
1: Oh.
2: Okay. Thank you, food dude. Coming up next, three things to know today.
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13: It's a warm but dry start this morning across central Mississippi. Another hot day is ahead. We'll climb to the mid and upper 90s later this afternoon. Feel like temperatures up to 108. A lot of the day looks dry, but be on the lookout for isolated storms later this afternoon and evening. I'm meteorologist Matt Standridge.

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0: get here.
1: Yeah.
0: Yeah.
1: Why do you think that is? Was it a stigma?
0: Why did it take me a long time, or why am I happy?
1: Both.
0: Oh, well, I had to figure my life out. That's why it took a long time.
1: Yeah.
0: And why am I happy? I don't know. I'm just more comfortable this way.
1: Okay. Good. I guess you don't have to have a
0: not,
1: why.
0: It's not just the cliches of, well, I don't have to ask anybody for their opinion or, you know, it's all on me. I don't know. Maybe it's because I've done it for like 10 years and now that's just life.
1: And they're studying single people and they found you have greater life satisfaction. You don't have so much anxiety about being single as you used to. I can tell you, I don't know about you guys, but I grew up in a family where as soon as somebody was single, my grandmother was trying to set them up with somebody from the church. Like, because it was almost seen as, well, this can't be right. And I think
2: that's a generational thing.
1: Yeah.
2: I was going to say, to me, what you're talking about in this pick-me-up is because times have changed and the world embraces it now.
1: Mm-hmm.
2: I mean, it's really weird. There was a time where if you saw somebody older sitting by themselves at a table in a restaurant, you felt sorry for them. And it's like, you don't know what's going on there. There's
1: right,
2: nothing to feel sorry for.
1: That might be bliss.
2: It could be.
0: Yes, it is.
1: Two of my single friends, not Sam, both of them are still single at this moment. One of them, when she was newly divorced, single, she called me one night and she says, guess what I'm doing? I said, what? She goes, whatever I want.
2: Yeah, that's
1: and then
2: funny.
1: The other one, she said recently to me that I'm happy single, so somebody would have to bring more than that. Like, no low effort people, please, because you have to bring more happiness than I have by myself.
0: It's a high bar now.
1: Yeah, it is. So something to celebrate. It's a mindset. Being single is the time for confidence and personal growth.
2: Jody has another Hollywood Outsider next.
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19: It's a warm but dry start this morning across central Mississippi. Another hot day is ahead. We'll climb to the mid and upper 90s later this afternoon. Feel like temperatures up to 108. A lot of the day looks dry, but be on the lookout for isolated storms later this afternoon and evening. I'm meteorologist Matt Sindridge.

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2: I hope you saw this, but if you did not, I'm here to bring it to you. Ben Affleck and Affleck Insurance have finally turned the longest-running joke into a real advertising partnership. And according to Affleck, this idea has been floating around for years that he was in the Affleck commercial this weekend.
3: You know, just one question. Supplemental insurance. What? Why? Why is it a duck?
4: Huh? It rhymes with quack.
0: And you know, when I saw that, I was wondering the same thing. Why did it
2: for
0: take
2: years,
0: so long?
2: The word is, they say over at Affleck, the idea has been floating around forever, but it's like Ben takes his time. He is an actor, director, so believe however many takes there were, however many write-ups, he was involved.
0: Yeah.
2: So if you enjoyed it, believe me, he's not just going to show up and read lines. He's Ben Affleck. Yeah. It also features Nick Saban, Coach Prime, and Dawn Staley. It's fantastic how they intertwine all of this, and I feel like this first one is nice. Expect more.
0: Oh, yeah.
2: Everybody loved it. Also, another one. Who saw this coming? Spider-Man Brand New Day.
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0: Wow.
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0: while she was laying on the floor and start rubbing against her.
1: Well, so that's wonderful.
0: The cat's not against it. She's just against the way it's being done, I think.
2: So has Abu been sleeping with you, not sleeping with you, or was Abu sleeping with you before you got the dog?
0: Abu was sleeping with me before I got Lucy. Abu is basically scarce now. Doesn't jump in the bed, doesn't jump on the sofa. No. It's just like, where's the dog? Let me hide.
1: I will say this.
2: That sounds like territory to me.
1: Well, what's funny to me about what you're doing, what you're saying here, this story, my thought is Murphy's thinking, cats don't plan. They're not, Abu didn't leave that for you to teach you a lesson or.
0: You sure?
1: No, I'm not. I believe that animals do that.
0: Because Abu,
1: Murphy doesn't usually.
0: Abu has never, ever, ever done that in my bedroom, in the bed or anything.
2: I think that's territory marking.
0: Yeah.
2: Ooh. I don't think it's directed at you personally, but I do think it's probably territory marking.
1: That's not the way to get back in the bed, though.
2: No, it's not.
1: The poor baby.
0: I'll show him.
1: And so it goes. I'm glad to hear that, you know, Lucy and Abu are becoming friends. I think that's really sweet.
0: Yeah.
1: I love that idea. All right, coming up next, three things to know today.
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14: It's a warm but dry start this morning across central Mississippi. Another hot day is ahead. We'll climb to the mid and upper 90s later this afternoon. Feel like temperatures up to 108. A lot of the day looks dry, but be on the lookout for isolated storms later this afternoon and evening. I'm meteorologist Matt Standridge.

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1: Guys, September is one of my favorite months, maybe ever.
0: Oh, I know why, Jody. Football.
1: Well, football, there's that. But it's also a pivotal month because I also find, and hope you do too, that you have a lot to look forward to in September. And I might be the only one. Yes, I hit some football this weekend. I hit it hard. And I, you know, there's Halloween thoughts in my brain. But let me tell you what I have already done. And that is Christmas shop.
0: Oh, really?
1: Murphy, I have one present for Taylor and one for Phoebe, our girls. Mama starts early, okay? And I can't help it. I know we're not there yet. I know that's too early. I know we've got pumpkins coming.
0: Yeah. Well, yeah. You know, pumpkin spice came out in June, so.
1: Okay. It's just something inside of me.
2: Do you do this all year long or just recently?
1: I think about it often. No, I give myself a break in the first part of the year, but I know we're going to blink and it's going to be here. Mm-hmm. And I want to be ready. I'm that girl, that lady who, you know, has three trees in the house and every present gets wrapped. And so my heart starts beating wildly for this.
0: The only person who starts earlier is Santa.
1: I know. I know. I'm with you, Santa, if you're listening. I thought about it this weekend, like, and I looked around a little bit. And then another thing that I did, Murphy knows this too. He's like, what is going on here? I cleaned out my Christmas closet this weekend and straightened it up because I have too much wrapping paper, too much ribbon, but it's all organized now.
0: It used to not be a Christmas closet, you know, Sam, just so that you know. It started out as a closet, then it became a wrapping paper closet, then it became Christmas.
1: The Christmas closet.
2: It's all Christmas.
1: It's mostly wrapping stuff, but it's all, there might be one or two birthday bags in there, but that's it. The rest is paper and ribbon. And
2: I did go to Home Depot this weekend, and you know who I saw?
1: Come on,
3: Skelly? Yeah.
1: Were you tempted?
2: No, I don't want that.
1: You're not that person? Mm-hmm. Okay. Anyway, look, September is a fantastic month. There is so much to look forward to. Maybe it's Thanksgiving for you. Maybe it's more football. Whatever it is, this is it, kids. A pivotal month. That's what it is. September is the biggest.
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12: It's a warm but dry start this morning across central Mississippi. Another hot day is ahead. We'll climb to the mid and upper 90s later this afternoon. Feel like temperatures up to 108. A lot of the day looks dry, but be on the lookout for isolated storms later this afternoon and evening. I'm meteorologist Matt Standridge.

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11: It's a warm but dry start this morning across central Mississippi. Another hot day is ahead. We'll climb to the mid and upper 90s later this afternoon. Feel like temperatures up to 108. A lot of the day looks dry, but be on the lookout for isolated storms later this afternoon and evening. I'm meteorologist Matt Standridge.

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12: There's a lot of sun out there across central Mississippi and temperatures are quickly climbing. We'll end up in the mid and upper 90s later this afternoon. Feel like temperatures up to 108. There may be an isolated shower or thunderstorm later this afternoon and evening, and then we'll clear back out to 70s tonight. Tomorrow, more sun, mid 90s. I'm meteorologist Matt Standridge.

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13: There's a lot of sun out there across central Mississippi, and temperatures are quickly climbing. We'll end up in the mid and upper 90s later this afternoon. Feel like temperatures up to 108. There may be an isolated shower or thunderstorm later this afternoon and evening, and then we'll clear back out to 70s tonight. Tomorrow, more sun, mid 90s. I'm meteorologist Matt

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Listen, did you know the police around the country make a surprisingly high number of trips to Chuck E. Cheese because of fights between adults? In fact, in a lot of cities, there are more fights at Chuck E. Cheese's than at any other restaurant. And if you didn't know that, now you do. 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
2: There's a lot of sun out there across central Mississippi, and temperatures are quickly climbing. We'll end up in the mid and upper 90s later this afternoon. Feel like temperatures up to 108. There may be an isolated shower or thunderstorm later this afternoon and evening, and then we'll clear back out to 70s tonight. Tomorrow, more sun, mid 90s. I'm meteorologist Matt.

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So today is Actors Day. I guess as Adam Sandler calls it, it's just a Tuesday. But I tell you, I loved our Back to the 80s weekend. So much fun listening. Kind of let's go back a little bit and enjoy it for just a little while. 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

0: If your family's like mine, you cut the cord on cable years ago, but with the rising cost of all these streaming services, is it cheaper to reattach it? 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So for example, Apple TV, whenever it launched, it was $4.99 a month, but now it's tripled since then. 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Now, 4 years ago, it would only cost you $90. So if you don't want to go back to cable, what's the solution? 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So once you've caught up on that show that you're watching, you cancel it and move to another streaming service. Now, for my family, we've got three people in it. It's hard to do, but if you're looking to save money...
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6: 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I'm John Morgan of Morgan & Morgan. 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I can think of no case in all my years where there was no insurance for the at-fault party. 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

Young. Since she's recently cut her last name, we just call her Miley. That's Used to Be Young here on Mix 98.7, playing all your favorites from the 80s, 90s, 2K, and today. But he still goes by both his names. This is Edwin.

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Well, I'm sure Taylor Swift was hoping to rake in a bunch of awards for her Taylor Swift The Eras Tour, the final show, but that didn't, no, it's not going to happen. She lost all five of its eligible Emmys at the 2026 Creative Arts Emmy Awards.

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1: There's a lot of sun out there across central Mississippi, and temperatures are quickly climbing. We'll end up in the mid and upper 90s later this afternoon. Feel like temperatures up to 108. There may be an isolated shower or thunderstorm later this afternoon and evening, and then we'll clear back out to 70s tonight. Tomorrow, more sun, mid 90s. I'm meteorologist Matt.

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I'm Fisher Alexander. Red Lobster, they brought back their endless shrimp. See, the bad news, though, is that you actually have to find an open Red Lobster first. 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
1: We're Mix 98.7, your home for Murphy, Sam, and Jody in the morning. Our heroes will be back tomorrow starting at 5 a.m. Fisher here. Well, tomorrow is official. It is Good Neighbor Day, where if you swing on by Greenbrook Flowers in downtown Jackson at 705 North State Street, you can pick up a dozen roses. Now, the idea is to have this 12 roses. You keep one for yourself, and you hand out the other 11 to others and being a good neighbor. Now, this is something, a tradition that they started back in 1994. And if you'd like to be a part of it, simply show up by 8 o'clock tomorrow morning at 705 North State Street. That's Greenbrook Flowers. And they're going to be giving out these free dozen roses while supplies last. So make sure you get there early.
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Sad news report from the Gwen Stefani and Blake Shelton camp. Their dog of 18 years, a puppy by the name of Betty, recently passed away. 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
10: There's a lot of sun out there across central Mississippi, and temperatures are quickly climbing. We'll end up in the mid and upper 90s later this afternoon. Feel like temperatures up to 108. There may be an isolated shower or thunderstorm later this afternoon and evening, and then we'll clear back out to 70s tonight. Tomorrow, more sun, mid 90s. I'm meteorologist.

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For the longest time, there's a saying about not wearing white after Labor Day, but is that still really a thing? We're Mix 98.7 playing your favorites from the 80s, 90s, 2K, and today. And according to a new survey by YouGov, it reveals that 67% of people think that it's acceptable to wear white after Labor Day. 7% of folks say that it is unacceptable, and 26% aren't sure.

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0: One of the most anticipated video games of the year, Grand Theft Auto 6, is set to release on November 19th for both PlayStation 5 and the Xbox Series X. Well, apparently, some women are banning their significant other from playing the game because of a new romance feature. We're Mix 98.7, playing your favorites from the 80s, 90s, 2K, and today. Now, the game itself follows the characters Lucia Caminos and Jason Duvall in the fictional Vice City. Now, players can reportedly build a relationship with Lucia through texts, dates, and other romantic interactions. And women are apparently posting that the guys are treating the video game characters better than their real-life girlfriends, which is a problem. And players say that the fictional relationship is not cheating and that the game can be played without using that feature. So, is this really cheating? And if you want to just avoid having a confrontation altogether, have a simple conversation with your partner and see how he or she feels about you playing the video game. And then you go from there.
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14: On Thomasville Road near Monterey, a state vehicle lost control and crashed. The driver was pinned inside, severely hurt, and the wreckage was so mangled the rescuers couldn't even reach him. So Deputy Mackenzie Taylor of the Rankin County Sheriff's Department took off her belt and her vest, crawled in through a narrow gap in the twisted metal, and into the wreck itself. Inside, she held his airway open and kept him breathing until he could be freed. He's alive because one deputy made herself small enough to fit where no one else could go. The Mississippi Frontline Hero Awards, honoring the ones who go into harm's way.
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5: There's a lot of sun out there across central Mississippi, and temperatures are quickly climbing. We'll end up in the mid and upper 90s later this afternoon. Feel like temperatures up to 108. There may be an isolated shower or thunderstorm later this afternoon and evening, and then we'll clear back out to 70s tonight. Tomorrow, more sun, mid 90s. I'm meteorologist Matt.

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1: We're your home for Murphy, Sam, and Jody in the morning here at Mix 98.7. They'll be back tomorrow at 5 a.m. Fisher is my name. Did you hear that the 80s hair band Scorpions, they canceled their 2026 tour? According to the National Weather Service, they predict that there is a chance of another active storm season. So we still have the opportunity to be rocked like a hurricane, just in case you were worried about missing out.

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9: There's a lot of sun out there across central Mississippi, and temperatures are quickly climbing. We'll end up in the mid and upper 90s later this afternoon. Feel like temperatures up to 108. There may be an isolated shower or thunderstorm later this afternoon and evening, and then we'll clear back out to 70s tonight. Tomorrow, more sun, mid 90s. I'm meteorologist Matt

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We're Mix 98.7, playing all of your favorites from the 80s, 90s, 2K, and today. Well, did you hear about Ben Affleck? He's going to star in a new ad campaign for Aflac. Usually whenever he's in something that lasts like 30 seconds. Isn't it a relationship with J-Lo? Just wondering.

0: All your favorites from the 80s, 90s, 2K, and today here at Mix 98.7. Well, coming up tomorrow, it is Good Neighbor Day, something that started at Greenbrook Flowers at 705 North State Street in Jackson. They got it started back in 1994. We can stop on by and you can pick up some roses. You keep one for yourself and you hand out the others to other folks, being a good neighbor. Now, I want to make a bit of a correction here. What it is for tomorrow, we're doing half a dozen roses. So you can pick up half a dozen roses for free and you can keep one for yourself and then hand out five others to other folks. So again, that's Good Neighbor Day coming up tomorrow at Greenbrook Flowers, 705 North State Street in Jackson. Well, Fisher Alexander is my name. And before I step out the door for the day, here's your dad joke of the day for a Tuesday. Here we go. I'm really into this new band called Cellophane. It's mostly rap.
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11: It is hot out there this afternoon. Temperatures have been climbing into the mid and upper 90s. Feel like temperatures up to 108. But we are going to turn unsettled. Watch out for a few isolated showers and thunderstorms. Hit or miss in coverage later this afternoon and evening. Then we'll clear back out. We'll fall to the 70s tonight. I'm meteorologist Matt Stindridge.
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1: MDOT reporting an accident on westbound 20 and a slowdown right about the Clinton-Raymond Road, exit 35. That's 20 westbound at the US 80 interchange. The left lane is blocked due to an accident. Let's please make sure we're buckled up and driving safely. That's your Metro Traffic.
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The National Weather Service in Jackson has issued a severe thunderstorm warning for Lincoln County in south central Mississippi, eastern Franklin County in southwestern Mississippi, southwestern Capaya County in central Mississippi until 5 p.m. Central Daylight Time. At 4:02 p.m. Central Daylight Time, a severe thunderstorm was located over Brookhaven, moving west at 20 miles per hour. Hazard, 60 miles per hour wind gusts. Source, radar indicated. Impact, expects damage to roofs, siding, and trees. This severe thunderstorm will be near West Lincoln, Vaughan, and Lloyd Star around 4:10 p.m. Central Daylight Time. McCall Creek around 4:25 p.m. Central Daylight Time. 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
1: MDOT reporting an accident on westbound 20 and a slowdown right about the Clinton Raymond Road exit 35. That's 20 westbound at the US 80 interchange. The left lane is blocked due to an accident. Let's please make sure we're buckled up and driving safely. That's your Metro Traffic.
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3: 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So he's there. They did several takes. I mean, Ben Affleck is an actor director. They said he came in and he had a lot of creative direction to add. But it's him. It's Nick Saban. It's Coach Prime, Dawn Staley.
6: And the duck.
3: And, of course, the duck, and expect more of it because, you know, it's a big commercial. I'm sure they paid a lot for it.
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2: It is hot out there this afternoon. Temperatures have been climbing into the mid and upper 90s. Feel like temperatures up to 108. But we are going to turn unsettled. Watch out for a few isolated showers and thunderstorms. Hit or miss in coverage later this afternoon and evening. Then we'll clear back out. We'll fall to the 70s tonight. I'm meteorologist Matt Standridge.

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1: MDOT reporting we're once again clear on all the highways and major thoroughfares. Do look out for the occasional slowdown in a construction zone. Let's also make sure we're buckled up and driving safely. That's your Metro Traffic.
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The National Weather Service in Jackson has issued a severe thunderstorm warning for southwestern Capaya County in central Mississippi until 5:30 p.m. Central Daylight Time. At 4:48 p.m. Central Daylight Time, a severe thunderstorm was located near Marlow, or 17 miles southeast of Port Gibson, moving northwest at 15 miles per hour. Hazard, 60 miles per hour wind gusts. Source, radar indicated. Impact, expects damage to roofs, siding, and trees. This severe thunderstorm will remain over mainly rural areas of southwestern Capaya County. For your protection, move to an interior room on the lowest floor of a building.

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1: MDOT reporting, we're once again clear on all the highways and major thoroughfares. Do look out for the occasional slowdown in a construction zone. Let's also make sure we're buckled up and driving safely. That's your Metro Traffic.
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9: This evening, watch out for a leftover shower or thunderstorm passing on by, but not everyone gets wet. The coverage looks hit or miss. We'll fall down to the 70s overnight tonight, clearing skies, more dry weather, and then back to sunshine in 90s tomorrow with just a stray pop-up, more scattered pop-ups Thursday, Friday. I'm meteorologist Matt.

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1: MDOT reporting, we're once again clear on all the highways and major thoroughfares. Do look out for the occasional slowdown in a construction zone. Let's also make sure we're buckled up and driving safely. That's your Metro Traffic.
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